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2: Gloria a Dios, praise the Lord, gloria a Dios. Buenos días, good morning, this beautiful Monday morning. A beautiful day in the valley. It's a little cloudy, the sun hasn't come out, but it's still humid, so it's a beautiful day. And so grateful we can come this morning and share with you the word from God. If you listen, don't change that dial, but if God has a word. And you know, God speaks to us through his word. And the Bible, which is God's word, tells us how, who God is, what God has for us, and how God wants us to live. And today I want to share a few things from that word. Let's pray. Heavenly Father, we thank you. We thank you for this beautiful day. We thank you for the gift of life. Thank you for waking us up. Woohoo! Thank you, Lord God, for the wake-up call. Thank you for waking up every person around us. Thank you, God, either, Lord, and for the opportunity to come and share the good news of Jesus. Okay, everyone, that's listening today. In Jesus' name we pray. Amen. Gloria a Dios. Praise the Lord. I want to thank, first of all, Lord, for waking me up. I do want to thank everybody God has placed around us, all the volunteer supporters, all the associate pastors, ministers, everyone that helps us. Those that pray for us, thank you, thank you, thank you, gracias, thank you, gracias, thank you, thank you, thank you. Your prayers and support allows us to come and continue to do God's work. So I do pray God bless you. I literally pray God bless you every day. You know, in Joshua 1:9, Moses had just died, and Moses was not able to enter into the promised land. And the reason he didn't get into the promised land, because he got mad. And when he got mad because of the people, he was frustrated with them. He got mad, and God said, speak to a rock, and he hit it. God still gave him the water because the need was there. But God told Moses, because of that, there's a word disobedience. Because you disobeyed, you would not be able to enter into the promised land. And he didn't go in. He didn't enter the promised land because of disobedience. Disobedience, in most simplest form, is not doing what God said. And it started in the Garden of Eden. I mean, Adam and Eve sinned there. They disobeyed. They didn't do what God said. And he was not able to enter into the promised land. And I'll tell you this, you'll never enter into what God has promised if you never do what he says. You'll never enter into what God has promised if you never do what he says. You never will. And then Joshua took over. He was a man that God had appointed to go into the promised land. If you remember the 12 spies, Joshua was one of them. And he told him, go look at the land that God has given us. And he went, it's a good land. And God said, we can go into it. And the majority of 10 of them said, no, we can't go in. There's too many giants. No, no, no, no. And they come and say, buddy, no. And those that said they couldn't go in, they didn't go into the promised land. Now, tell you, if you believe and say, you know what, I can't have it. I can't get there. I can't do this. You won't. Doesn't matter how much powerful God is, but he'll never change your will. If you say you can't, you won't, that's not for me, I don't believe that, things are not going to change, things are going to get better, that's where you're at today. That's where you're always going to be. If you believe God, then you'll enter into everything he promised. And the Bible's full of God's promises. And the Bible tells me that every promise, not just one, every promise God made is yes and amen in Jesus Christ. So through Jesus Christ, we can have every promise the Bible gave us. So if I read a promise and I have Christ, I can say I can have them. That's for me. And literally, when I read the Bible, I say, you know what? That's for me too. I want to live that. And he told Joshua in Joshua 1:9, to be strong and courageous. Do not be afraid or discouraged, for the Lord your God is with you wherever you go. That no matter where you go. And you know, the God's promise is what God said does not expire. Even in the midst of problems, in the midst of storms, it doesn't. And also, the enemy cannot cancel what God promised. He never did. In the Bible days, he never canceled anything God promised. He never did. The people did when they said no. And maybe you're experiencing maybe a delay. Maybe someone betrayed you. Maybe you rejected. Maybe there's financial struggles. Those are things that people in the Bible went through too. I mean, you talk about the woman with issue of blood. She felt too rejected. Talk about the widow with her last meal, and you talk about the other widow to the same thing. Like, my husband dead, and now I'm in debt. There was financial hardships in the mind. But I tell you, the enemy could never cancel and could not and cannot cancel what God promised. None of these things are stronger than what God has given us. In Romans 8:20, which many of us know, and we hear that scripture and I live it every day. And we know that all things work together, work together for good to them that love God. So if you love God, somehow God will make things work good. How? I don't know how God does it. And this is, first of all, it's not my job to do what God does. I believe what God does and then expect God to do what he promised. And God is able to turn any situation around. Your battle can turn into a blessing. Your tears can turn into victory. Your test could be a testimony, like they said. Without a test, there's no testimony. And I want to let you know that whatever problem you're facing, because we all face problems, we're not exempt from problems. No one is. Even Christ went through problems, but he overcame them. And he went through those problems, showing us a way out to overcome. And he said this interesting, I've said it before, and I'm reminded today in John 16:33. He said, in this world you're going to have trials, tribulations. There's going to be problems. But then he said these powerful words, be of good courage, or encourage yourself. I have overcome the world. And if Jesus overcame and Jesus is with me, that means I can overcome too. If Jesus with me, in me, can help me overcome life's problems. And I'll say this, God is bigger than our problems. And sometimes we make our problems bigger than God. In 1 Corinthians 15:57, it says, but thanks be to God who gives us a victory through our Lord Jesus Christ. That means I can have victory in life. I know what it is to have defeat in life. I know what it is, everything, not just one, everything. I was defeated in every aspect of my life. Physical, mental, social, spiritual, and financial. I was depressed. I was lonely. I was poor. I was struggling spiritually. I was dead. There was no, I believed there was a God, but he was too far away that he couldn't reach him. Or I would see him in the cross, and I would say, how can he help me if he's in the cross? But one day I met this man called Jesus in the Bible. I'm not saying it religiously, but I have a divine encounter with that. Just like Saul, the way Damascus, where Jesus appeared to him, Saul, Saul, why are you persecuting me? And he's like, who are you? And he said, Jesus. Jesus appeared to him, and after that, this man was a bad, bad, bad. What you going to do, bad boys? He was one of those. But he would persecute Christians. He would beat them. He would put them in prison, kill them. He was the forefront of all that. But one day, Jesus showed up in his life and changed him. And it's interesting, if you read the majority of the New Testament, other than the Gospels and Revelation, he wrote the majority of those books. A man that was a bad man in the eyes of the world. But God reached him. Jesus reached him. And I believe there's no one that's too far from the reach of God, no matter what they've done. Just like the Apostle Paul. Or Saul, before he met Jesus. And I'll say this, and I'll end with this. God always makes a way. Sometimes in life we find ourselves in cornered rock, between a rock and a hard place, and don't find ways out. And I've been there many times, but I've seen many times also God opened ways where there was not. And God never runs out of ways to take care of things for his children. And the people say that we're all children of God. The Bible doesn't say that. In John 1, Romans 8, 14 says, he who receives Christ and believe in his name, those who are the sons of God. So with Christ, I become a son of God through Christ. So before we go, I want to invite you. I want to give it out to invite him. I can tell you personally, everything I ever needed in life, I didn't find it in the world. I didn't find it in drugs and alcohol. I didn't even find it in money. I found it in Jesus. Jesus was my answer to every single thing I was looking for. And when I invited him, he changed my life, and he can do the same thing for you. Maybe you're looking for answers to life. You won't find it up there. You won't find it in the world. You'll find it in Jesus. So let's invite him. He only comes by invitation. Let's invite him together. Repeat from the bottom of my heart, Lord Jesus, this morning I invite you into my life. I need a Savior. I need you, Jesus. I choose Jesus today. I repent from all my wrongdoings, and today I decide to follow you. I give you my life. I confess that Jesus Christ is the Son of God, and I choose to believe that he came, he died, and resurrected from the dead. And I ask you today, from this day on, help me to walk with you in Jesus' name. Amen. Gloria. Woo! Gloria a Dios. Now, two things. Go to church and read your Bible. And if you really live in the city, once we have service every Wednesday at 6, every Sunday at 10 a.m., 6 p.m. on Wednesday. We're located downtown West of Old AT in Kansas on Patricia Plaza. The church building is actually in the corner of Kansas and Fort. There's a big carport, some green doors to the right. We're in there. I want to invite you. Wednesday at 6, Sunday at 10. We're talking about Jesus, sharing the word and praying for him. We've seen God do great things. There's a young man that had a cousin of mine. He had a tumor in his kidney. And the doctors said, we have to do surgery. And they were thinking that we have to remove the whole kidney. And they, apparently we can do it with one kidney. They only took the tumor out. The doctor said, it went better than expected. And that's what God, he gets involved. And they took the tumor out, and he's fine now, recovering. That's what he does. So I want to invite you to come to church, and if you're sick or in pain, you're going through stuff, come. I know who has the answer. All connected. I also want to invite you, we have Men of God every Monday in Harlingen, the Father's House on Morgan and Cross on H D, and then also in Brownsville, Christ Jesus Valley on Hugh Emerson, out of the city, every Monday, 7 p.m. Come and be with us. I also want to encourage you, make a little in the past, come today. Start getting to the Clement. You know, I read people in the Bible, and I see people in the Bible that gave. They gave to the men of God, to the prophets. They gave to Jesus. They gave to the disciples. Interesting what they gave. Somehow God made more of. And I got to keep believing that when we give to him out of our hearts, because we love him and are thankful for him, that whatever we give, he'll make more of. Anything in life, whatever you give, I'll come back to you. The Bible says, karma, whatever goes wrong, comes wrong. But the Bible says, whatever a man gives, he shall receive back. So I encourage you, allow us to go to places we can. There's people driving in their cars, truck drivers. How can we reach those? We can't go knock on their cars or the truck when they're driving. There's people in prison we can't go into. Business that we can't go into. Neighbors we can't hook, but we're doing radio. And when the people give in the Bible, God bless what they give. He made me off. More often, I believe that today, too. Also, want to encourage you, if you've contacted us in the past, we are praying and believing with you that God will do in his word what he promised for you and for you and for you and for you. If you're listening, you want to send your prayer request, you can send it to Regular Bell. Pastor Juan Salinas, P.O. 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We'd like to hear from you, and we'd like to pray for you. We're about to go off here in a minute or so. If you're listening, say, Pastor, I need prayer like today. God always makes a way. He'll make you up. I'll pray that he'll make a way for you too. But we continue to believe. You can call me or send me a text, but you know, I'll give you a number in a little bit. But you know what? We continue to believe in the Jesus of the Bible. That he's not dead. He literally resurrected. He's still alive today. And the things he did then, he doesn't change. I believe he's the same yesterday, as ever, like the Bible says in Hebrews 13. That whatever he did then, he'll do today. So I want to encourage you that if you need prayer when I go off the air, you can call me or send me a text message. 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I want to pray and believe with you. I believe that Jesus is alive. He still saves, forgives, delivers, restores, heals, redeems, strengthens, comforts, and does good. Everywhere where something good happens. He's the light of the world, and light comes wherever he shows up. And I pray today that the light of Jesus shows up in your life. That the light of life shows up in your life, that he touched your life, and you begin to follow him. Because everything in life without him is not the same. I know what it is to live without him. Always down. But I know what it is to live with him. Even though things come, he lifts me up. So thank you for listening. We're here every single Monday morning, 10 a.m., sharing the good news of Jesus. Call us, send us a text message. Want to pray with you. God bless you and enjoy your day.

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